You know, the only thing that comes to people who do nothing. Oh no, there's a reward. There's a big reward for doing.

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Say something. 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
1: Girls with my acoustic guitars, you know what I'm saying? Yo, fellas having problems with the chicks, I want you right now.

story about hate. When tolerance brings a tragedy, passion and pain. It's a thin line between what we get. So goes our story.